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0: 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Yes, yeah. Yes, yeah. Yes, yeah. Yes, yeah. Yes, yeah. Yes, yeah. Yes, yeah. Yes, yeah. Yes, yeah. Yes, yeah. Yes, yeah. Yes, yeah. Yes, yeah. Yes, yeah. Yes, yeah. Yes, yeah. Yes, yeah. Yes, yeah. Yes, yeah. Yes, yeah. Yes, yeah. Yes, yeah. Yes, yeah. Yes, yeah. Yes, yeah. Yes, yeah. Yes, yeah. Yes, yeah. Yes, yeah. Yes, yeah. Yes, yeah. Yes, yeah. Yes, yeah. Yes, yeah. Yes, yeah. Yes, yeah. Yes, yeah. Yes, yeah. Yes, yeah. Yes, yeah. Yes, yeah. Yes, yeah. Yes, yeah. Yes, yeah. Yes, yeah. Yes, yeah. Yes

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United Nations Office on Drugs and Crime raises alarm over illegal mining in Nigeria. Federal government plans modern communication networks for rural communities by 2027. ASUU warns politicized university recruitment is undermining education quality. From the foreign sea, attacks on Iran reduce maritime traffic through the Strait of Hormuz. Details in a moment.

0: Hello listeners and very good afternoon. Welcome to the Rahma Comprehensive News. Today being Monday, 17th of August 2026, which is equivalent to the fourth day of Rabiul Awwal 1448 after Hijra of Prophet Muhammad sallallahu alaihi wasallam from the city of Mecca to the city of Medina. My name is Mubarak Hamza Adam with the news in pool. The United Nations Office on Drugs and Crime has linked illegal mining in Nigeria to organized crime, terrorism and insecurity across West Africa. This was disclosed in a statement on Monday after the chief of the Africa section of the Terrorism Prevention Branch, Tolio Santini, led a delegation to meet with the Nigerian Security and Civil Defense Corps and SCDC mining marshals. According to Santini, the SCDC mining marshals enforcement unit is critical to combating illegal mining in the country. The major discussion centered on the AUNODC Crime Terrorism Nexus Initiative led by Mr. Robert Haslinga, a law enforcement expert from the Swedish police. UNODC said the strategic framework is designed to enhance cooperation among government and law enforcement agencies in dismantling the financial and operational links between organized criminal networks and terrorist groups. Commenting on behalf of the Commander General of the NSCDC, Ahmed Abubakar Audi, Commander John Onoja Atta said the UNODC was critical to the fight against illegal mining in Nigeria. He noted that the previous UNODC supported training programs had significantly improved collaboration between the mining marshals and the Nigerian Financial Intelligence Unit. The Federal Government says it is planning to provide modern communication networks to all communities in rural areas across Nigeria by the 2027. The Minister of Communication, Innovation and Digital Economy, Dr. Bosun Tijani, described this on Sunday in Obigoro, a rural community particularly among riverain residents in Warino's local government area of Delta State. The minister made the disclosure while addressing participants at the Bini River Life celebration, which was held as part of activities marking the fifth anniversary of the installation of the Olu of Wari. Tijani said the President Bola Ahmed Tinubu had directed his ministry to ensure that communities that still lack adequate communication services, particularly those in rural and riverain areas, are covered. He said the government had already begun installing 3,700 network sites in rural areas across the country. The minister stressed that the government has an important objective of ensuring that all parts of Nigeria, including riverain communities, have access to communication services. The Academic Staff Union of Universities, ASU, has decried the politicization of academic staff recruitment in Nigerian universities, warning that the development is undermining the quality of tertiary education. The union also criticized the conversion of non-academic staff to academic positions without following due process. As Zonal Coordinator for the Bauchi Zone, Professor Timothy Namu raised the concerns at a press conference held at the University of Jos. Namu said the long period without recruitment had created serious gap in the university system, adding that the situation was being worsened by political interference in the employment of academic staff. He said governing council were expected to recruit staff based on established criteria, but politicians were now influencing the process. ASU President Professor Christopher Fiuna described the development as dangerous to the quality of education in the country. He said some senior non-academic staff were being moved to the academic cadre without the requisite training and qualifications. Residents of the Federal Capital Territory, FCT, are calling out the Minister Ignatius Wike after flooding some large part of the city. In a viral video shared on X, part of Wuse 2, including Ademola Adetokunbo's Crescent, the bridge near City Park and a plaza were seen submerged, along with several vehicles were being submerged in flood water. Daily Force report that several areas, including Wuse 1, Katampe Durumi, Guarumpa, Gadua, and Gudu, were also affected by the flooding. The downpour left motorists and residents stranded until the flood water receded. The incident sparked reaction on X, with some users blaming Wiki for allegedly abandoning the Abuja master plan. Nigeria is intensifying effort to develop domestic military equipment production, and the Nigerian company responsible for the production of military hardware prefers to begin manufacturing armored fighting vehicles, anti-drone systems and other specialized security equipment. The program is being implemented in collaboration with Eagles International for Defense Systems and is expected to help facilitate the exchange of modern technology, create employment opportunities, and reduce dependence on imported military equipment. The company's Director General, Mr. Osman Chenar, described this in a statement issued on Sunday following a two-day inspection visit by a delegation from the Minister of Defense, Dr. Bello Muhammad Matawalle, to military equipment manufacturing industries and facilities in Cairo, Egypt. Mr. Chanar said the partnership will create job opportunities for more than 200 workers, while also providing employment opportunities for about 100 retired military personnel. He said the agreement will also establish manufacturing component that will enable Nigeria to acquire modern military technologies through the exchange of knowledge and expertise. The General Officer Commanding 8th Division Nigerian Army, Major General Benga Kogana, has visited Kebbi local government area of Sokoto State to assess the security situation following renewed stress allegedly posed by the Lakurawa terrorist group. The visit was disclosed in a statement issued on Sunday by the Acting Deputy Director, Army Public Relations, 8th Division Nigerian Army and Sector 2, Operation Pansanyama, Lieutenant Colonel Oleni Osoba. Koga conducted an operational assessment of the forward operation base Kebbi and surrounding communities on Sunday following a report of a renewed attack on Ogwishu community in the area. The visit came armed, heightened security concern along Sokoto Kebbi border, with residents reportedly fleeing some affected communities following attacks and livestock rustling. At least 5 people have lost their lives, while 9 others survived after 2 building collapse in different part of Kano State following heavy rainfall recorded last Saturday. The first building collapsed in the Gaida Saban Titi area near Salba's filling station in Kobunso local government area, where a 2-story building under construction collapsed during heavy rainfall. An eyewitness, Idris Muhammad Nasir, said several people were suspected to have been trapped beneath the rubble. He said fire service official read the accident of resident immediately began rescue operation after the incident. The spokesperson of the Kano State Fire Service, Samin Yusuf, confirmed the incident, saying the doctors at the Murtala Muhammad Special Hospital in Kano confirmed the death of 4 people. He identified them as 18-year-old Sanusu Suraju, 20-year-old Bashir Ibrahim, 25-year-old Ibrahim, and 30-year-old Abubakar Muhammad, all of whom were construction workers. Saminu added that another building collapsed at Kurna Islamia School, also known as Khadija Idris Bella School, while classes were in progress. He said 9 people were affected, 8 of whom were rescued, while doctors confirmed the death of a 13-year-old female student, Khadija Muhammad. He urged residents of the state, particularly building engineers, contractors and workers, to exercise greater caution during the rainy season to prevent further loss of lives. Former Kaduna State Governor Nasiru El-Rufai has filed a fresh 10 billion naira lawsuit against the Independent Corrupt Practices and Other Related Offences Commission (ICPC) before the Federal High Court in Abuja over the alleged denial of access to his family while in the custody of the commission. In the suit filed by his lawyer, Uvan Afan, on August 13, 2026, El-Rufai alleged that the ICPC prevented his wife, Aisha Asabi, and his son, Abba El-Rufai, from visiting him. He said the denial amounted to a violation of his right to receive care and support from his family. According to him, being denied contact with his family had prevented him from receiving food, medication, and other essential items that his family could provide while he remained in custody without any valid legal justification or court order. Now to the business. The National Sugar Development Council is seeking to attract investment into Nigerian sugar industry through a 1 billion naira engineering procurement and construction plus finance agreement with Sinomac of China and a 10 billion naira sugar project acceleration fund established with the Bank of Industry. The Executive Secretary of the Council, Mr. Kamar Bakrin, described this when he received members of the Abuja chapter of the Chartered Institute of Directors on a courtesy visit to the NSCDC headquarters in Abuja, according to a statement from the NSCDC on Sunday. For more on the business report, here is our correspondent, Abdullahi Abubakar Abdullahi.
1: The naira continues to gain strength in the foreign exchange market as Nigerian foreign exchange reserve has risen above $52 billion. Data shows that the reserve stood at $52.19 billion as of August 12, 2026, marking the highest level in nearly 17 years. Analysts say increased foreign exchange inflow and improved conditions in the foreign market are helping to ease pressure on the naira. Nigeria is considering changes to the system for supplying crude oil to domestic refineries in a bid to reduce the cost of producing petroleum products and improve the operations of the country's refineries. The Nigerian Upstream Regulatory Commission says compliance with the requirements for oil producers to supply a portion of their crude to domestic refineries has improved, rising from below 43% to more than 90%. The proposed changes are expected to strengthen domestic refining and reduce Nigeria's dependency on imported petroleum products. Dangote Petroleum Refinery is planning to launch a public share offering in Nigeria before the end of October 2026, in a move that could become one of the largest share offering ever recorded in Africa. The company has submitted an application for an offering that could be worth up to $5 billion, although the final size of the share sales has not yet been determined. The refinery also plans to increase its refining capacity from 650,000 barrels to 1.4 million barrels per day within the next 3 years. Rahma Radio remains your go-to station for daily updates on business news. Abdullahi Abubakar Abdullahi reporting for Rahma Comprehensive News.
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0: Welcome back. Now the news continues. The Muslim Rights Concern MURIC has accused the Independent National Electoral Commission INEC of preventing thousands of Muslim women wearing hijab from casting their vote in Osun State Governorship election held on August 15, 2026. In a statement issued by the organization's director, Professor Ishaq Akintola, MURIC alleged that the incident occurred in several parts of the state, claiming that some women wearing hijab were prevented from voting until they removed their hijabs. The organization described the development as a violation of voter rights and an affront to Muslim women. MURIC blamed the INEC leadership for the incident, saying the commission had failed to adequately sensitize its permanent and ad hoc officials on religious freedom. The organization also said it had a video of a hijab-wearing woman who complained that she was prevented from voting because of the clothing she was wearing. The organization renewed its call for the removal of INEC chairman Professor Josh Omopitan, alleging that what it described as the intimidation of Muslim women wearing hijab affected the outcome of the election. MURIC also called on the federal government to investigate the allegation, warning that a similar problem could occur again during the 2027 general election if action is not taken. The Kebbi State Governor Dr. Nasru Idris has selected Alhaji Ibrahim Oge as his new running mate for the 2027 governorship election, replacing his current Deputy Senator Umar Tapida. A statement published by the state government on its X page said the APC National Organizing Secretary Alhaji Suleiman Argungu announced the change in branding Kebbi. Argungu said the decision was taken based on the advice of legal expert who pointed out that there was an issue concerning the eligibility of the current deputy governor. However, Argungu stressed that the decision was reached with the understanding and consent of Senator Tapida, saying there was no disagreement between the governor and his deputy. He subsequently announced Ibrahim Oge as Governor Nasru Idris' new running mate for the 2027 general election. For a historical event that occurred in this similar day in history, here is our correspondent, Amatulimi Izzu Abdurrahman.
1: In Nigeria, on 17 August 1967, during the Nigerian Civil War, federal forces launched a major counter-offensive in the Midwestern region after Biafran troops had advanced into the area earlier that month. The fighting marked an important stage in the conflict. Also, on 17 August 1993, the military government of General Ibrahim Babangida continued to face intense pressure following the annulment of the 12 June presidential election. Globally, on 17 August 1945, Indonesia proclaimed its independence from the Netherlands, with Sukarno and Mohammed Hatta announcing the country's independence in Jakarta. On this same day in 1962, Peter Pecher, a young East German construction worker, was shot while attempting to cross the Berlin Wall and died in the so-called death strip. In 1978, Double Eagle Saturn became the first manned balloon to successfully cross the Atlantic Ocean, landing in France after departing from Mint in the United States. And in 1988, Pakistan's President Mohammed Zia-ul-Haq was killed in a plane crash near Bahawalpur after, along with several senior officials and the U.S. ambassador to Pakistan. Lastly, the world observes Independence Day in Indonesia, commemorating the country's declaration of independence in 1945. I'm Amatun Yusuf Drahman, bringing you the echoes of history this 17th of August, only Orama Comprehensive News.
0: Thank you, Amatun Yusuf Drahman. Now move to the spot update with our correspondent, Aminu Ahmad Muhammad.

0: For the first time in history, Cameroon have won the Women's Africa Cup of Nations after defeating Malawi 3-0 in the final play last night in Rabat, Morocco. The victory makes Cameroon the fourth country to win the competition after Nigeria, Equatorial Guinea, and South Africa, who had previously lifted the trophy. In another development, Arsenal have won the Community Shield after defeating Manchester City 3-0 in the match play at Wembley Stadium. This was the Manchester City's first major match since parting away with the former manager, Pep Guardiola. The Community Shield serve as the curtain riser for the new Premier League season, which is set to begin next Friday. Meanwhile, in the Spanish La Liga, last night fixture saw Racing Standard and Villarreal play out a 2-2 draw. In another match, Espanyol defeat Levante 3-0. Today, Monday, Deportivo La Corona will host Elche. In another transport development, Barcelona have reached an agreement with Spain captain Rodri to join the club from Manchester City for a fee of around €65 million. The 30-year-old who won the Ballon d'Or in 2024 is expected to sign a 4-year contract with La Liga champions. The transfer is expected to be completed in the coming days. Amin Ahmad Mohammed reporting, Rahma Sport Desk.
1: For tomorrow, possible weather report, here is our correspondent, Abdurrahman Sani Hassan.
2: The possible weather for tomorrow, Kano, the commercial city, will experience sunny interval with shower in the evening at an average temperature of 22 to 34 degrees Celsius. Gumel in Digawa will be partly cloudy with thunderstorm and showers in the evening at an average temperature of 22 to 33 degrees Celsius. Sabangari in Kaduna will experience thunderstorm and rain at an average temperature of 22 to 30 degrees Celsius. Sokoto City of the Caliphate will be partly sunny with isolated thunderstorm at an average temperature of 25 to 35 degrees Celsius. Damaturu in Yobe will be partly cloudy scattered thunderstorm at an average temperature of 24 to 30 degrees Celsius. Gwagwalada in Abuja and Ajakuta in Kogi will both be cloudy with rain at an average temperature of 24 to 29 degrees Celsius. From southern Nigeria, Surulere in Lagos will be cloudy with light showers at an average temperature of 25 to 28 degrees Celsius. Moving to countries abroad, Agadez in Niger Republic will be sunny and very hot at an average temperature of 27 to 40 degrees Celsius. Douala in Cameroon will be cloudy with rain at an average temperature of 24 to 29 degrees Celsius. Finally, Mecca in Saudi Arabia will be sunny and extremely hot at an average temperature of 22 to 43 degrees Celsius. Abdurrahman Sani Hassan, reporting for Rama Comprehensive News.
1: From the forensic report indicate that maritime traffic through the Strait of Hormuz has declined sharply over the first 2 days following attacks on oil tankers in the area. The development comes at a time when talks between the United States and Iran aim at resolving the crisis between the two countries have stalled. Data from the Kepler company showed that only 5 vessels passed through the strait on Saturday, while no vessels passed through on Sunday. This is a significant contrast to the 31 vessels that passed through the Strait of Hormuz on Saturday and Sunday of the previous week. Lebanese leaders have condemned an Israeli bombing attack on the southern part of the country, which killed at least 11 people. The attack comes as a ceasefire agreement between Lebanon and Israel continues to be maintained, but Israel military attacks are increasing. To end the news, here are the major headlines once again. United Nations Office on Drugs and Crime raises alarm over illegal mining in Nigeria. Federal government plans modern communication networks for rural communities by 2027. As once politicized university recruitment is undermining education quality. From the foreign scene, attacks on Iran reduce maritime traffic through the Strait of Hormuz. On behalf of the production crew, the OFE on duty, Fatima Kabila Barinyaka Singh, and editor Tukur Estukur. My name is Mubarak Hamza Adam. saying bye for now.

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0: time to spice your day with the best of football for 15 minutes or thereabout on your one and only Soroway MTN Nigeria Stars Parade. 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Your little friend, the quintessential top striker, Bimbo Adeola, the one you love to listen to, is right here to deliver the goods. As always, welcome once again, ladies and gentlemen. We give you 100% football. Authenticity is our watchword on the program. And thank you for believing us and following the program. Welcome once again. It's the MTN Nigeria Stars Parade. You already know we have three solid segments. And if you are joining for the very first time, we've got three solid segments of the program. And we cover football like no other program on radio. We've got the news segment of the program, and it gives you everything concerning scoops, news and gossips in the world of football. Right now, it's all about what is happening in the transfer market, and I tell you, a lot is happening around Nigerian players. We shall be giving you as the program continues. The second segment gets you on the field of play, where it all happens. We celebrate our players, we look at their performances on and off the pitch, and extray everything. We've got it right here in the second segment that we call On the Pitch. We wrap up every edition of the MTN Nigeria Stars Parade with words to motivate, inspire, and encourage one another. And it is called The Final Whistle. What a program, the MTN Nigeria Stars Parade, number one in the land, number one in your ears. Let's go for the first break right now and return to fully set sail.
1: 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Truth is, you're not wired to give less. 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So live it real, loud, full and free. 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
0: Welcome to the program proper, the MTN Nigeria Stars Parade. The new segment of the program heralds every edition of the show. The president of Turkey Giants, Galatasaray, has reportedly made clear Arsenal target Victor Osimhen is not for sale. Manager of the Gunners, Mikel Arteta, is said to be determined to bring the 27-year-old talisman to North London as part of the plans to successfully defend their English Premier League crown. However, claims suggest that Dusan Özbek, the boss of Galatasaray, has told his insiders that the Nigerian is not for sale under any circumstances, at least not for now. Osimhen helped catapult the Istanbul side to more league success last season and scored a brace, including a stoppage time equalizer as they salvaged a point on the opening day of the Turkey League against newly promoted opposition last weekend. Osimhen remained tight-lipped about his future following the opening night draw against last season's playoff winners and said, when journalists besieged him, there are always rumors in transfer seasons. I will take care of my business. I'm focused on my job. Then we'll see and think further. The Gunners may need to part with a minimum of £58 million, and we heard that they remain confident of getting a deal over the line before the window shuts. Let's see what will happen. At the end of the day, I always say the game is about money. Name your prize and let's see if someone is able to meet you somewhere. Osimhen is still wanted everywhere in the world, and that makes me happy. Now talk about another player. Taiwo Awoniyi is his name. He has moved to Coventry City to join Frank Lampard and of course fellow Nigerian Frank Medical before their Premier League return against Arsenal this Friday. Awoniyi was given a guard of honor by the Forest squad and staff before the second half of their final preseason friendly against Brest yesterday to allow him say goodbye to the city ground, home ground of Forest. Awoniyi, remember, became Forest's then record signing when he joined from Union Berlin of Germany in 2022 for £17.2 million. The 29-year-old scored 23 goals in 103 games for Forest, but has been behind Chris Wood and Igor Jesus in the pecking order and was left out of last season's Europa League squad. Now he will be playing under Frank Lampard in a new club, and we wish him all the very best. Taiwo Awoniyi, we cross over from England Straight to Italy we go, and we've got news concerning Samuel Chukwueze, who seems to be enjoying his relationship with AC Milan's new manager, Ruben Amorim, who has so far placed his full trust in the Nigerian winger. Amorim has been testing him as a wing back to assess whether he can adapt and contribute in both attacking and defensive phases, which Chukwueze did very well in the friendly against Manchester United. And right now, Chukwueze, who got a goal and two assists in the 4-0 win against the Old Trafford Red Devils, says the former Man United coach Amorim is a good coach who trusts him and is giving him all the opportunities that he's ever wanted, and he will do well to repay him back. Let's see what Chukwueze will do this new season in the colors of AC Milan. Meanwhile, Milan have emerged as a potential destination for Arsenal youngster Ethan Nwaneri, with the teenager reportedly allowed to leave North London this summer despite the kind words of manager Mikel Arteta lately. Let's see what will happen to Ethan Nwaneri. We go straight to Turkey, ladies and gentlemen, back in that country. We visited early in the program when we talk about Victor Osimhen and Arsenal. Now, let's talk about the Super Eagles captain, Wilfred Ndidi. Ndidi looks set to remain at Besiktas and may not be leaving the club anytime soon, despite reports linking him to two Saudi Arabian clubs, especially Al Ittihad, although Al Dirayi is still pushing for Ndidi, with their cards still on the table, despite the rejection of their initial €7 million offer for the player. And of course, Jumoke Alani has joined Yusekova Spor Kulübü of Turkey. The 21-year-old Super Falcons defender joined the club from Nasarawa Amazons on a one-year deal. She was in the Nigeria Women's Football League team of the season 2025-26 and a gold medalist at the 2023 AFOL Africa Games. We wish Jumoke Alani all the very best in the Turkey Women's League. And now let's wrap up this segment. Still in Turkey, Trabzonspor have shown interest in team Ure Gunam of Everton, just as Old City have been looking at the player, and a meeting

0: has been held between his agents and the Turkish clubs, but an initial offer has been rejected by Everton. The player's current market value is 80 million euros, and Everton does not want anything less than that amount. Now, let's talk about another rejection. As we leave this segment of the program, Freiburg of Germany have rejected Olympic Marseille's opening offer for goalkeeper Noah Atobolu. Freiburg won't accept anything less than between 15 to 20 million euros for their goalie, who's also being courted by Bournemouth, Napoli, and Juventus. Freiburg expect Olympic Marseille to return with an improved offer for the goalkeeper. That's the first segment of the MTN Nigeria Stars Parade, ladies and gentlemen. On the flip side, we get you on the pitch.
1: For you, every day is day one. Day one for you to give 100. 100 on the tracks, on the road, at work. Because it's your job to give your all. 100 with the gang. Head on the dance floor. Truth is, you're not wired to give less. You're

0: welcome back. We're still giving you the best of football on radio. The MTN, Nigeria Stars Parade, the king of them all. Now we're in the second segment, On the Pitch, where we extray the performances of our players on and off the pitch. While Bayer Leverkusen are undecided about the future of Victor Boniface, the player keeps doing his job on the field for the club. Boniface spearheaded a 2-1 preseason victory against Newcastle United over the weekend. The first half ended a goal apiece, and both managers reshuffled their squad. And the second, Leverkusen turned to their talismanic forward, Victor Boniface, who entered the fray off the bench and produced the decisive moment. 8 minutes from time, he dribbled past his marker before calmly slotting the ball beyond the goalkeeper to seal victory for the former Bundesliga champions. Let's see what will happen to Boniface before the transfer window shuts. Now, Ogeneka Redtable, remember that name? He's back with a bang from a long-term injury that saw him out of action since August 9, 2025. He marked his return to Konstantinopolis action with a shock win over Fenerbahce in the Turkey League. Redtable was brought into the game in the last 25 minutes as the fourth back from an early Fenerbahce goal to win the game 2-1. Welcome back, Ogeneka Redtable. Now we go straight to Belgium. Genk recovered from 2 goals down to beat Westerlo 3-2 in the Belgium Pro League Saturday night. Raphael Drossini was again in the picture, scoring for the second consecutive game for Genk. He sparked the comeback 3 minutes before halftime, calmly converting a penalty to reduce the deficit, and they went on to seal 3 points with 2 more goals later on in the game. What about Jerome Aquadams? He's delivering and he's doing very well. He delivered a man of the match performance as he marked his official Venezia debut with 2 goals and an assist in their come from behind 3-2 win over Modena in the Coppa Italia. Aquadams pounced on the rebound to open his account. He delivered a classy assist for John Yeboah and notched a brace with a touch, an excellent touch, to knock Modena out of the context. And that's so good. Still talking Coppa Italia, goalkeeper Maduka Okoye was also outstanding in Udinese's 1-0 win against Padova, prompting Udinese head coach Costa Runjak to heap praise on him. Okoye missed the entire preseason due to a shoulder injury, but was handed a place in the starting lineup by the manager for the encounter, and he justified the manager's faith in him with a clean sheet and secure passage to the next round of the Coppa Italia, where Aquadams and his Venezia pals will be waiting for one goalie who is being hailed to another one who has a match to forget. I bring you the story of goalkeeper Stanley Wabali, who was beaten 3 times by Orlando Pirates as they bounced back to winning ways with a 3-0 victory over Chippa United in their South African Premier League clash, with all goals scored in the second half of the match. Wabali was well beaten in that game. We hope he rises up, he dusts himself up in the next game. Now let's talk about this one I love so much. I call him Kelele. His name, Kelechi Iheanacho. His career at Bursaspor of Turkey is off to a strong start, with a striker already scoring 2 goals and 1 assist in as many matches. Senior man, like you all call him, scored the winning goal in Bursaspor's 1-0 victory over Eger FK, making it back-to-back goals for his new club. The senior man is still performing very well. Now let's wrap up this segment with this. Femi Aziz was withdrawn from Millwall's 2-0 win against Bristol City after feeling something in his hamstring. The manager, Alex Neil, confirmed Aziz was replaced by Cairo Lisbeth after 30 minutes at Ashton Gate in their championship opener in England. Neil was asked about Aziz's injury in his post-match conference, and he said, "I'm not sure. He just says he felt something in his hamstring. We're hoping that it's not going to be anything significant. I don't think it is at this stage from speaking to him, but I could have said that about another 4 players that are probably sitting at the treatment table right now. I don't want to say too much about him. We hope Femi is fine. He's been our talisman, and we want him and need him for the season." The words of the boss of Millwall, Alex Neil, concerning Femi Aziz. Remember him? He scored great goals for Nigeria at the last Unity Cup in London, and we hope he recovers quickly, because the African Nations Cup qualifiers will soon start, and Nigeria will be needing a player like Femi Aziz. That's the second segment of the MTN Nigeria Stars Parade, ladies and gentlemen, on the pitch. When I return, it's going to be wrapping up the program with the final whistle.
1: 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Truth is, you're not wired to give less. Your future is now. So live it real, loud, full and free. You live it 100. MTN.
0: 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Always be on the move. Keep improving yourself. A stagnant pool, they say, stinks. Thanks for always being there, ladies and gentlemen. It's a wrap on today's edition of the MTN Nigeria's Stars Parade, powered by MTN. Proud supporters of Nigerian football. God helping. I'll be back on Friday. I'm the top striker, Bimbo Adeola, wishing you a fantastic week ahead.
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1: Rahmari. 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Mika. Just in the. 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FM.

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